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2: 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We regulate any stealing of his property. 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
2: Jason.
3: Yes, sir.
2: What's up, man? You're looking for Desiree?
3: Yes, I am.
2: All right, what happened?
3: All right, so I've been seeing Desiree for about 3 months, but ever since I went to her nephew's birthday party, she's ignoring me.
2: What happened at the birthday party? That's easy.
3: Yeah, but honestly, I don't know. You know, it was a barbecue, and I ended up, like, basically cooking all the food because apparently, you know, her brother-in-law is so incompetent, he can't even grill meat.
4: Okay. That sounds like a good thing that you did.
2: Yeah.
3: Yeah, I'm sure, but, like, I'm sorry. This dude's a waste of space, y'all. Like, he's this guy. Like, I can't express this to you enough. He did nothing the entire time. Like, I cooked the meat. I refilled the coolers with drinks. I even cut the cake. Like,
4: wow.
3: You would have thought, yeah, exactly. Wow. You would have thought I'm the kid's dad, you know?
2: So what was the actual dad? What was he doing the entire time?
3: Nothing. Absolutely nothing. Dude was
4: watching
3: the house.
4: Do all the work.
2: Yeah.
3: No, not even that. He was literally inside the house eating chips, drinking beer that I brought, by the way. And dude, even like he still owes me money for the beer, you know? Like this idiot. Like it's just.
2: So maybe because I'm kind of getting a vibe. Maybe it's because you hate the brother-in-law. Do you think that could be it?
3: I mean, like the guy's a useless piece of shit and everyone can see it.
4: All right.
3: But. you might be right. Like, honestly, if that's it, I can pretend to be cool with him. Honestly, like, a blind dude can see that marriage isn't going to last, so he'll be out of my life.
4: Okay.
5: God.
4: But the fact that you were doing everything to make it a good party,
2: it's
4: a good thing.
2: Let's focus here. Yeah, you were doing good things. Yeah, okay. So
4: unless you weren't calling this guy a piece of to his face, were you?
3: No, I spoke maybe two words to the guy because I was so mad. I said hello. He took my beer, and then I said goodbye.
2: Okay, all right. So you should get extra points for stepping up there for the birthday party. All right. I think we have enough. I can't wait to hear her be like, I don't think he likes my brother-in-law very much. All right, Jason, hang on. We're gonna call her next. Okay.
3: Okay. Thank you.
2: All right. Hang on. Second date update on the 10th.
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1: All right, so we just spoke to Kenny, and for the first time ever, we have somebody who's blaming other things for the reason that they got blown off for a date, but I'm actually on his side. So he's looking for Jasmine, and he said that the reason he knows exactly why Jasmine's blowing him off, and he called it a series of unfortunate events. And it's true. He's a plow driver, so there's been a lot of storms recently, you know, snowstorms. So he's been working a lot of overnights, and a lot of times he had dates planned with Jasmine, and he's like, I can't do it. I got to work. Or I can't do it. I worked all night. I got to sleep type of situation.
2: Mm-hmm.
1: Then the last time before she finally got pissed off and hit him with a text that said, I don't give a and blocked them was because he's been sitting in a plow truck for multiple hours for multiple days, and let's just say that his diet is not the healthiest.
3: And he said he gotta eat a lot of fast food.
1: So he got the gout. He got gout in his foot.
3: Oh, God.
1: And so the last day he was like, I gotta go to the doctor. I have gout in my foot. We're gonna have to do the date another time. And when he sent that to Jasmine, she responded, I don't give a and blocked him. So we know what it is. So all we have to do is get her on the phone, explain to her that he's being honest. Are you willing to share your patient gateway notes with her if need be, Kenny?
4: Whatever I got to do, I just, you know, want to put it out there and tell her what's been going on.
1: Beautiful, beautiful. Okay, stay quiet. We're going to call her right now.
5: Hello?
1: Hi, is this Jasmine?
5: Jesus, now what?
2: Oh, wow.
1: Okay, sounds like you're upset. Sorry about that.
5: Yeah, I'm sorry. My morning's been complete so far. So, who's this again?
1: Okay, so this is Romero, Pebbles, and Melissa. Can I explain to you why we're calling?
5: I mean, it depends. I mean, you're calling to ruin my day even more.
1: No. We're actually calling to improve your day. So check this out, okay?
2: Go on.
1: This is, okay, like I said, we're a radio show, the Get Up Crew. And what we do is we pay for people to go on dates. And we got your number from a gentleman who would love to go on a date with you because he feels like you guys have a good chemistry. So in order to make this as easy as possible for you, we're going to tell you the guy's name. And if you agree to go on a date with him, we will let you pick the place, the day, the time, all that stuff. And we'll pay for all the food and drinks just for one date between you and the man.
5: Man, this sounds like some serious bullshit. Okay, so
3: it does kind of sound like it.
1: Yeah.
5: I mean, come and think about it. All right, so some random guy wants to ask me out. How does he even know me?
2: Not random.
1: Well, he's not random. He knows you because the guy's name is Kenny. Hello.
5: You gotta be kidding me. Seriously, I mean, he didn't get that I don't want to see him anymore after I blocked his ass. I mean, come on. Why is he reaching out?
1: Okay, so listen, he explained to us that he's been canceling your dates because, like, just a bunch of random unfortunate events, like, have been hit, you know, going back to back to back to back. It's not because he doesn't want to see you. It's because just weird events. I can explain it to you if you want.
5: God, I don't care. I honestly do not care what the f*** he says. I'm going to tell you the truth. I'm blowing him off because he sent my brother a bill for $300 for plowing his driveway.
1: Wait, what? He sent your brother?
5: Yeah.
1: What happened?
5: The nerve. Listen, okay. My brother, he's a nurse. He needed to get to work during a snowstorm, right? Mm-hmm. But it snowed in.
2: Oh.
5: It happened to everybody.
1: Yeah.
5: And his snowblower crapped out on him, so he asked me to ask Kenny if he could plow him out, which he did. And then he sent him a bill for $300.
3: No way.
1: Why that much?
4: Because his driveway is huge.
3: Okay,
1: okay, hold on.
3: All right.
1: So Kenny's on the Jasmine.
5: Oh God.
1: So wait. So you he was listening to what you were saying. So you plowed her brother's driveway and you billed him $300.
4: Yeah, and I should have actually billed him more. Between all the snow, the size of his driveway, me having to drive 90 minutes out of my way to get to his house, I could have probably billed him $500.
2: Oh.
1: Oh,
3: it was an hour and a half out of your way?
4: Yeah.
3: I mean, listen, I understand the bill, but like, if you're trying to get with this girl, you probably don't want to do that.
1: Yeah, I mean.
5: Hello, thank you for saying that. I mean, it should have been free. It's for the exact same reason what you just said. Hello?
4: Oh, so that's what this is about. You just want to use me for my plow.
3: Oh, my God.
4: Hey, time is money.
5: What? Oh, my God. You are such a real piece of okay? My brother, I said he's a nurse. He was having an emergency and needed to get out of his house. You got that part, right?
4: I've been plowing for 17 years, and the family and friends of my girlfriends are always the ones that have the biggest emergency.
3: Oh, listen to this, dude.
1: So this is people have used you for your plow before, Kenny?
4: Every time it snows, all of a sudden I have to plow out our friends and family and neighbors that I've never met, like your brother, and I'm not doing it anymore. Like I said, from now on, time is money.
3: Wow. Dude, you know what? You would have been better off just saying no than saying, yes, I'll come do it, go an hour and a half out of your way and charge the kid $300.
5: Made me look like a piece of shit. Like, seriously, my brother called me. He was so pissed off.
4: Why? Did you promise him it was going to be free?
3: Okay.
4: In that case,
3: he is so unbothered.
5: You know, whatever, man.
1: Listen, man, when you've been used for your plow multiple times, you know, you just can't get over it. So hold on. Kenny, would you be willing to wipe out her brother's bill if she would do another date with you?
4: No, I'm not wiping out. Tell your brother who, once again, I've never met yet, that if he doesn't pay me within 90 days, he gets charged the penalty fee.
3: Oh, my God. What?
4: All y'all.
1: We didn't do anything.
3: What the hell did we do? We ain't using you for your plow.
4: I'm sorry. Not you guys. I just meant the girl and her entire family. I'm no one's bitch.
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1: Here we go.

0: Leroy has been, by the way, it's Romero, Melissa, and Leroy who's been working out lately. He's on a fitness kick.
1: Yes, he has.
0: Yeah. And now he's shopping for a bike. Like a bike for his house. And he came to me and he was like, yo, is this a good bike to buy? It was the cheapest thing I've ever seen in my life. It was the worst.
1: Why I saw you laughing earlier.
0: Oh, it was the worst. He's like, right? He goes, is a bike under $200 good to buy for the house?
2: Yeah.
0: And I was like, if you don't want to ride it.
2: I was just asking. Exercise bike. I went to y'all's favorite, Amazon.
0: Yo, nah,
2: and they
0: man.
2: Got a lot of bikes under $200. And so I'm like, you know, my heart skipped for joy when I saw that. Yeah. But then I said, wait a minute.
0: No.
2: Let me ask someone who might know, because I've been there. When I tried to cheap out on something, and it fell apart.
0: Yeah.
2: I'm gonna say two places around the way, but I'm not gonna say no names. One time I went to get me a shirt. This was for church, and I went to a certain place around the way. I got the shirt, really nice. It's advertised as a really nice upscale place around the way. I was at church. I did a slight yawn and stretch, and the sleeve fell off.
1: Okay. Hold, Leroy.
2: I'm not listening.
1: Tell me you are joking.
2: I'm not joking.
0: It just fell off.
1: How does that happen?
2: Exactly. Because it was cheap. It looked good.
1: This is before Temu?
2: But it was cheap.
0: It was just cheap. The sleeve just fell off.
2: And you know, man, my mind is racing so much. I forgot the other one.
1: How does a sleeve just fall off? I don't understand.
2: People, you're supposed to sew. Sewing is important for a reason.
1: Did it just detach itself from the top?
2: It just evaporated.
1: It disintegrated.
2: Like a puddle. It's like a summer day.
0: It's like Cinderella. It's the Cinderella premise. It's like once it hits midnight, it just gave up.
2: I remember the other place. I'm not gonna say no names.
1: Here we go.
2: But it's around the way. Everyone's trying to be a little bit better when it comes to gas. There's a place around the way where we all know they water that gas station. But it's cheap. Man, it hit me one day. This was a few years ago. I said,
1: how come
2: every car I get ends up having the same issue? And I realized
0: it's the gas station.
2: Because I was going to that cheap gas station.
1: I think I know what place you're talking about too, Leroy, because I used to go to that same place and it was always like significantly cheaper.
2: So let's say
1: at least 50 cents a gallon.
2: Around here, gas, let's say right now, is about $4.50 a gallon. This place, you'll show up and it'll be like $3.75.
0: Oh yeah.
2: But we all know it's cheap and watered down, and we still do it and pay the price.
1: I
2: so
1: can't.
2: I had those two examples on my mind, so that's why I came to you about the exercise bike.
0: I was like, no man, I'm like, it just no, this is, looks like one of those 1950s bikes at the old people, like go into any of your parents' garages or basements. My parents have one in the basement. That's just like the one you want to buy. It's just like the seat, and it's just like you're holding it. It looks like I remember Big Wheels. It looks like an adult version of a Big Wheel. It's awful. I was even like, maybe I'm wrong. I went to my Italian friend. I asked my Italian friend Chad Gipiti, and I said, "Hey, is there any good bikes out there? Like, you know, like stationary bikes for under $200?" And in the nicest way possible. Chad GPT said no.
1: Yeah. Chad judges you.
0: Yeah.
1: Chad absolutely judges you.
0: It was
1: you.
0: So polite. Uh-huh. It was the most polite.
1: Yep.
0: No, it sucks. Don't do it.
2: Is there anything you guys can think of that you cheaped out on, and once you did, you was like, yeah, that's why you're supposed to.
1: I feel like that's like my life every day. Every day. I mean, food's a big one. There's a lot of times where I'm like, I'm broke today. I'm going to get like, instead of getting takeout from, I don't know, I'll go super cheap, and it'll just immediately I'm regretting it.
0: Yeah.
1: When my stomach starts gurgling, I'm like, I should not have done this.
0: No, I'm.
1: Oh, my car too. Point, sorry.
0: At some point that burned me so much. It has happened, but it burned me so much that there are times now that I'm like, I'll go in the store and I'm like, it's the same product. It's literally the same product. Whatever. Mouthwash. Mm-hmm. You know, CVS, and then you got, you know, the name brand one. It's the same product. This one costs a dollar more. Eh, let me get the one that costs a dollar more just in case. Just because I've been
1: That's
0: trained.
1: That's what they want you to do. Right.
0: I've been trained to do that. Meanwhile, mm-hmm. I have friends who are like, they're looking for like the cheapest way to get a medical procedure done. And I'm like, hold on a second. What? I'm like, when it comes to certain things, you want the more expensive option just because it's more expensive. You know what I mean? Like, you're going to get surgery on your... Yeah, I want to get those surgery. I want to get that laser surgery on my eyes. But every doctor, man, I want to find a guy who costs like $900. I'm like, yeah, $900.
1: You
0: know,
1: you can't cheap out on stuff like that.
0: I can do it for you for $900. Just give me a freaking laser pointer.
2: Remember our former coworker? I'm not going to say his name because he might not want his business out there. Who went to a dentist in a basement.
0: Oh, yeah.
1: Yep.
0: Yeah. In Brooklyn. Yep. It wasn't even close to his house.
1: Yep.
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0: This is the second date update on the 10th with Ramiro, Pebbles, Melissa, and Leroy. Early in the morning. The Get Up Crew, 107.7 The Bounce.
1: What's up, Victor?
2: Hey.
1: So you're looking for Angela?
2: Yeah.
1: All right, man. Yeah. Well, explain to us the situation.
2: Well, we've been having a lot of fun and seeing each other and, enough to where I feel comfortable giving her, like, my door code, to get into my house. So anyway, I had to work late last week and I gave her all my shit and she was supposed to wait at my house and, I ended up getting off late. She wasn't there when I got home. I tried to call her. She didn't answer. I'm like, that's fine, whatever. She probably went home, went to bed, pissed off, because I was, like, super late. And
1: Define super late.
2: It was, like, 2 hours. I work at a restaurant, and right as we were closing, this huge party comes in, and they're like, let's have a 20-course meal. So, you can't leave. It's what it is. And she knows what I do. So, and it's not like I'm running around doing something else. Like, hey, meet me at my house. I'm going to go f*** this other chick. So I figured she'd gone home, pissed off, went to bed. So she didn't answer. But the next day she ghosted me. And the next day she ghosted me. And the day after that she ghosted me. So I'm like, well, this is kind of
1: she's still
2: kind
1: mad.
2: Of silly. Yeah, oh my God. Piss, but I mean, like, come on, like, give me a chance to explain myself. I just want to talk to her and apologize.
1: Say no more. This is beautiful because, like, we know exactly what we're getting into here. It's not like we're going to be thrown off by anything. You told her you were going to be late. You were extra late. She was pissed. She left.
2: Right.
1: All right. So hang on the phone, Victor. All right.
2: Yeah.
1: All right. Second date update on the 10s.
3: Me not working hard. Yeah, right. Picture that with a Kodak. Or better yet, go to time.

0: back to the second date update on the 10s with Ramiro, Pebbles, Melissa, and Leroy. 1077thebounce.com.
1: I have a good feeling that we're going to fix this one. We're going to get a yes.
2: Do you?
1: Yes. Okay, so we just spoke to Victor. He's looking for Angela. So Victor works at a restaurant, and he was supposed to hang out with Angela last week. She was at his house waiting for him, and he said, "I'll be home late." Now, unfortunately, she might have in her head thought, "I'll be home late" meant 20 minutes, a half hour, 45 minutes tops. He was over 2 hours late. So he said he got home. She was gone. He understood. He was like, she's probably pissed off because it took me forever to get home. But, you know, I'll make it up to her. And he said that ever since then, he's been calling her and she hasn't responded to anything. So it's hard to apologize when nobody will let you speak to them. Victor, you still there?
3: Yeah.
1: All right. Cool. Stay quiet. We're going to call Angela right now. Hopefully she'll answer our call.
4: Hello.
1: Hi, is this Angela?
4: This is she. Who's this?
1: Oh, perfect. Angela, please don't hang up the phone. It is Ramiro, Pebbles, and Melissa. We call ourselves the Get Up Crew. We're a radio show. Can I please explain to you why we're calling? It's a good reason.
4: I'm sorry, you're calling from the radio station?
1: Yes, I know that sounds weird, but we got your number from a gentleman that you know that would love to go on a date with you. So basically, I'll tell you the guy's name. You're going to know who it is. I think you're going to be happy when I tell you his name. And if you agree to go on a date with him, all you got to do is let us know the place. Let us know when you're free. We'll set the whole thing up, pay for the drinks, the food, all that stuff.
4: Okay, I know this guy, but I don't have to say yes.
1: Yes, I'll tell you his name and you don't have to say yes. So I'll tell you his name and then we'll go from there, okay?
4: Okay, who is it?
1: Okay, so his name, and he's very sorry for being very late. His name is Victor.
4: Oh, I knew this day was going to come.
1: You knew this day was going to come? That Victor was going to apologize for being late?
4: Yeah, it was his fault. It was definitely his fault.
1: What was his fault?
4: I can't tell you.
1: Well, tell.
2: Of course you can.
1: No, just tell us and we'll tell him. We'll pass it on.
4: I can't. He's going to hate me. You're going to hate me.
2: We're going to hate you?
5: Hey, can I like jump in here? Hey, I'm sorry. This is not a radio setup. I'm not going to hate you.
1: Angela, Victor is on the phone right now.
5: I'm not going to hate you.
4: Yes, you will. And you're going to hate Bryson, too.
5: What? My son? What are you talking about?
1: Bryson is your son?
5: Yeah, that's my boy. He's always popping in. Him and his girl's got this freaking ridiculous relationship, and he's always running around. She's kicking him out.
2: Okay. Hell?
1: What does that
2: This
1: happen?
2: Is getting complicated. What happened?
1: Yeah, Angela, could you please explain?
4: So he gave me the password to his house. I got in, and I'm sitting there, you know, waiting for him in the living room. And all of a sudden, I hear this, like, crash sound from the bathroom. So I go and I check it out and I'm like, you know, somebody in the house, whatever. I thought maybe he was there taking a shower and I didn't know it. And it was his son, Bryson.
1: Okay. Okay, Bryson, your son. Okay.
4: And I mean, apparently his girlfriend threw him out again and he was upset and he was, you know, crying and we were just talking and he's a really nice guy.
2: Mm-hmm. Okay. How nice. That's my first thought. How nice is he?
5: This is starting to sound familiar.
2: Wait,
6: familiar? What?
5: Are you f***ing kidding me? Right?
2: What?
4: Nice guy.
1: What happened?
4: Poor thing. He was heartbroken.
5: Oh man. So you know what'll make him feel better? Throwing him a piece of ass, right?
2: Wait.
5: Is that what you're about to say?
2: No, she didn't. Stop it.
5: Are you serious right
2: you,
5: now?
2: No. Yeah. That didn't happen.
4: I mean, you have to see him naked. He's so hot.
5: Wow.
2: Okay, this... No, I don't believe this.
5: In 2 hours?
2: Not at all.
5: In the window of 2 hours?
6: First things first, how old is this kid?
5: He's 23, right? Okay. I mean, the one thing that he's done right in his life is he works out and he's built like a brick house. But otherwise, he's a little... I'm going to kill him.
2: The way you're talking is that this has happened before. Has this happened?
5: Doing all the time. Yeah, of course it's happened before. He looks like a god.
2: He's like, I can't blame
1: your
2: him.
1: Your son what? Has had sex with your girlfriends?
5: It's happened once before, yes.
1: Okay, and now it's happened again.
2: Oh, my God.
1: Angela, you had sex with his son.
2: This dude.
4: You have to see him. He's so hot.
2: Okay.
4: And he's so sweet. He was sad. Yeah.
5: All this time I'm doing it like a sucker, taking you to movies and buying you dinner.
2: Oh,
5: when I could have just.
2: Oh, no.
4: It's not like that.
5: Yeah, no. It wasn't like that.
2: So, Angela, so you've been ghosting Victor for an obvious reason. But my question is, have you been talking to the son still?
4: I mean, yeah, no, I just, you know, it was just that one time and we talked a lot. I think I convinced him to go back to his girlfriend.
5: Oh, what a relief. You convinced him to go back to his girlfriend. Oh, my God. Well, thank you guys for this. Oh, this is all great now. I'm so glad that he got to bang my potential girlfriend and then go back to his girlfriend. That's amazing. I'm so happy now.
1: Oh, God. So, Victor, do you still want us
2: Ramiro,
1: to...
2: Ramiro, really?
1: No, I mean, maybe they could go out to eat, discuss this, set some parameters.
5: No. No, I don't. I want to put her in a clown cannon and send her to the sun.
2: I've never heard that one before.
5: The last thing I want is my son's sloppy seconds for the sloppy second time.
4: Oh, f*** off, really?
5: Yeah, you f*** off.
0: The second date update on the 10s. 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
0: Ramiro, Pebbles, Melissa, and Leroy.
2: He's got the juice right now.
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3: Drake has some personal struggles going on right now, which he put to music, and you're going to hear it coming up in The Juice with Melissa. And then Leroy's going to give you some good news. Melissa, go.
4: All right. Well, first up, though, Chris Brown either needs new security, a new gated community, or both, because he's got some serious issues. After several security breaches in the past few weeks, we fast forward to this past Wednesday night when a man was arrested after hopping a fence, made it onto Chris's property, and then started a fire. The man told police he knew Chris, but was taken into custody and arrested for trespassing.
3: Lord Jesus, is a fire.
4: Fast forward again to several hours later in the wee hours of Thursday morning, police responded to Chris's property again after reports came in of a suspicious person wandering around the private roadway near the house. They took the man into custody, who just so happened to be the same man arrested for starting a fire just hours before. No word what he's being charged with now, but he is allegedly still in police custody. I'd say you got a little security problem.
3: A little bit.
4: Pete Davidson is now a single man. Again, just 5 months after the birth of their daughter, Pete Davidson and Elsie Hewitt have split. It looks like Pete's busy work schedule got in the way, with a source saying Pete's been traveling for so much for work, but Elsie was craving more support from home and after their daughter was born.
3: Listen, Pete is a male version of, like, that chick that you want to bang, but you don't want to bring her home to your family and introduce her and stuff. You know what I'm saying? Like, you know what you're getting when you get in the relationship with him.
4: Yeah.
3: A massive penis. But then after you pull away, you're like, he's ugly. His personality kind of sucks. He's weird. He seems clingy, and he seems like the type of man that cries a lot. So they're probably like, yo, I'm out.
4: So random. And Drake just pulled off one of the biggest surprise moves in music history. While his fan base was awaiting the release of his Iceman album, Drake did not disappoint. In fact, he dropped not one, not two, but three albums last night. Iceman, Habibti, and Maid of Honor.
5: Yeah!
4: Why three albums? Well, there could be a few reasons. Contractual obligations could be one. Shock value. Maybe he wants to one-up Kendrick in some way. But what many people believe is a way to make records for streaming and chart dominance while he could hold the top three spots on the Billboard Albums chart at the same time. Now, between the three albums, there are 43 songs with features from 21 Savage, Future, Sexy Red, and more. And in one of the more talked about tracks off of Iceman, the song Make Them Cry, Drake reveals that his dad has cancer.
3: Please, please give me a banger. Give me some good beats, please.
6: How many artists I've had to witness do bad imitations? Want me all bent out of shape, rattled and shaken. My dad got cancer right now. We battling stages. Trust me when I say there's plenty of things that I'd rather be facing.
3: Yeah, that sucks about your dad. Make some good music.
4: Okay.
3: Make some good music.
4: I haven't had a chance to listen to all three. I've listened to quite a few off of Iceman only. I mean, listen, he's telling a lot of stories. He's got, I'm trying to put this in the nicest way possible.
3: I don't care about stories.
4: As far as like actual hits and like, I'm sure there's a few on there, and I'm sure there's some on there that you might like.
3: What do you call those little, the caps that the French guys wear? You know what I'm talking about? Those little French caps? That you know what I'm talking about.
4: Berets.
3: Oh, all right.
7: I was about to say Kangles.
4: The way he was motioning with his hand. That's what it seemed like.
3: Throw a beret on his head, right? Mm-hmm. Put him in a striped sweater, shades indoors, and a long gay cigarette. And he is doing an open mic night at a poetry place.
6: Artists I've had to witness do bad imitations. Want me all bent out of shape, rattled and shaken.
3: The only thing that's missing is him going skibbity-bappity-bappity-bappity at the end.
4: Have you had a chance to listen to any of it?
7: Okay, so here's the deal. I don't think anyone can give an honest opinion because there's three albums.
4: Yes. 43 songs.
7: That's total. That's too much. Yeah. I did listen to Iceman all the way through one time, which isn't enough.
4: All right.
7: I wasn't impressed.
4: Okay.
7: And I felt like He spent a majority of the album. Again, he's still disturbed by what happened with Kendrick.
4: Yes.
7: He goes after UMG. He goes after people who he feels like betrayed him.
4: Mm-hmm.
7: Which I get it. He's got to get it off his chest. And I haven't listened to the other two albums. So maybe the other two albums are more, you know, upbeat and party type, or I don't know. But this Iceman, I don't get why online is people going crazy.
4: Yeah, people are losing their minds. Like, I watched a few streaming clips of people listening to it as it came out.
3: In a good way?
4: Yes, like losing their minds.
3: Oh, that's it. I'm out of touch.
7: Robert Griffin III, I believe, former NFL player, was like, oh, it's a classic. Yeah. I can't stand when people do that. Don't, let's be honest.
3: Oh, my God.
7: Not from a few hours of listening. Or it being available. You can't just say, it's a classic.
4: I was just going to say.
7: Let's give it a fair chance.
4: It takes, you got to listen. You really have to absorb an album at least a few times, I think, before giving an honest opinion. That's why I'm not really giving an opinion. Because I feel like you have to really be in the right space and listen to something a few times. In order to really, I mean, because how many of us have like heard a song and we're like, this kind of is okay. Yeah. And then after like four or five listens, it's like, you know what? This is actually really good.
7: But there are some songs that we all know we heard, and that when we first heard it hit, we're like, oh, yes. I'm loving this.
4: Yeah, and on the opposite too, right? When you hear something, you could think it's trash.
7: Yep.
4: So yeah, but give it a chance. I know, Romero, you don't care, you won't, but I think, you know, giving it
3: did give it a chance. I heard a clip yesterday. I heard a clip today. I hate all three albums.
7: Oh, my goodness.
4: Here is Leroy with your good news.
7: All right. So a heartbreaking loss has turned into a life-changing act of kindness in Seattle. After Holly and Brandon Dunn's car was broken into, they thought they had lost their most priceless thing they owned forever, the ashes and paw prints of their late Chihuahua, Tia. I knew, Melissa, I knew it. I saw it. I looked over. But what the thieves tossed away as worthless was discovered by a man named Chris, who has been homeless for the last 7 years. Chris found the bag of items near a dumpster and held on to it. Don't laugh, Romero. I can sense
4: you better not.
3: No.
7: He found it near a dumpster. I thought you were gonna, anyways, then one day he spotted flyers the Dunn family had posted around the neighborhood and immediately reached out asking for nothing, and I mean nothing, in return. The emotional reunion touched the entire community. Mm. Now, the same man who helped restore family's treasured memories is getting a fresh start of his own, thanks to a GoFundMe organized by a local woman who helped search for the missing items. More than $5,000 has already been raised to help Chris move into his very first apartment in 7 years, right?
4: That's
7: one supporter wrote that Chris is an angel who deserves every bit of kindness coming his way. This is proof that one good deed can truly change multiple lives. And that's your good news.
1: Shake that

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0: got to call Romero, Melissa, Leroy. Have you seen the Instance, the new thing on Instagram called Instance?
1: Mm-mm.
0: Oh, sorry, Leroy.
2: What's this about?
0: Instance. Let me go to Instagram. It's basically, it's the thing, I think, Snapchat has it and stuff where it's, you can share a disappearing photo with your friends. It lasts 24 hours. It can't be viewed more than once. You can't see who viewed them.
1: I'm like, I feel like that's been around.
0: You can't screenshot it. Yeah, but Instagram doesn't have it.
1: So, but isn't that the same thing as like a story?
0: No. Listen to what I'm saying. So you share a disappearing photo with your friends, right?
1: Yeah.
0: It lasts for 24 hours. It can't be viewed more than once. So if I share it with you guys, you see it once, then it's done.
1: Got it.
0: And you can't see who viewed them. And you also and you also can't screenshot it, which is, so this is like for dick pics.
1: I was just about to say, you know what this is for.
0: It's my vagina. Boom. And it's gone.
2: Social media. They're running out of ideas.
0: Yeah.
2: They're running out of ideas.
0: Like what? What are you going to send besides something that clearly isn't meant to be, like, you know, something that's clearly naughty? What else are you going to, send a really awesome picture? No, you want those pictures on forever so people can see it and like it and stuff like that. Even pictures of food. You're like, oh, look at the way this food's lined up on the plate. I'm going to leave that on there. You're not going to put that on an instant. That's what it's called, an instant.
1: I feel like people are going to really like that feature. Wow. People that want and like doing that kind of stuff.
0: People who like go, I'm going to send you a quick pic of me spreading my butt cheeks open so you can see the inside of my ass real quick.
1: And a lot of people that are, let's be honest, like cheating. Because how is it going to get traced back to them?
0: Boom.
1: Think about it.
2: Unless, see, now I got to put my thinking cap on. Unless I take another phone or someone else's phone and take a picture of what you sent me on the phone.
1: Right.
0: That's a lot of work for something that you haven't seen.
1: That you don't know, right?
0: Yeah,
1: exactly.
0: You don't know what it is.
1: You're anticipating
0: unless
1: it.
0: Somebody's like, yo, you got something nice coming your way. In which case, then I could see that happening.
2: I don't know. That's
0: there's always weird. A way. Hey, listen, I was talking about this. I was talking about this with somebody yesterday. I forget what we were talking about. It was something about rules and always changing rules to beat the rules or whatever. And I said, listen, life. And this is a perfect example. Life is basically like PEDs in sports. And by that, I mean PEDs. You're not allowed to use PEDs in the sports, right? But what the athletes do is they figure out ways. They're, what are you testing for? All right, cool. Well, I'm gonna start taking this that you're not testing for. And then the sport goes, all right, we're going to start testing for that. And that's not allowed. And then the athlete goes, all right, well, I'm just going to start taking this that you're not testing for. So it's a constant game of cat and mouse. Mm. And that's what this is, too. It really is. It's like you're going
1: to. It's just what we need. More, avenues for people to cheat.
0: Yeah. And just, you know what? If you're going to do that, just be like, hey. If you want to cheat on social media, this is the feature for you.
2: Do y'all think in these corporate offices for social media, do you think they sit at a big table and say, okay, let's try this because it's going to help people do or cheat?
0: Yeah.
2: Really?
0: Yeah.
1: I don't necessarily think that's it. I just think that each platform wants to be the one known for coming out with XYZ. They always want to push the barriers and be the most creative, and they want to be the ones known for coming up with the best ideas.
0: I disagree with that. I really think that they're sitting around going like, somebody's raising their hand.
2: Yep.
0: Somebody's raising their hand. They're saying it, bringing up the idea. And then the person whose job is to, write the report, they're like, okay, let me just clean that up and make it sound user friendly.
2: Yeah.
0: But really it's for nefarious reasons.
2: And here's how much it could possibly make for us. That's
0: Line. Like, they're like, okay, here's going to be the slogan, real life, real quick, because that's the slogan for the feature, we'll say it's like, for those special moments that, that only hit the first time, some crap like that. It's for cheating.
1: Mm.
0: It's for cheating and pictures of penises. For real. So Leroy, don't forget to hit me up.

0: is the second date update on the 10th with Ramiro, Pebbles, Melissa, and Leroy. Early in the morning. The Get Up Crew, 107.7 The Bounce.
1: Hello, Kara.
2: Hello.
1: Hi.
3: Yo.
1: You're looking for Keith?
2: Yeah.
1: So what happened?
2: Okay, so we've been hanging out for about a month now, and he's just ghosting me, and I don't even know what the hell I did.
1: All right, so, I mean, is there anything little that might have pissed him off, or?
2: Not on my part, not at all. In fact, let me say this. If anything, I could have blown him off after our first date.
1: You could have blown him off after your first, why?
2: Yes, because, okay, so we're driving to dinner, right?
1: Mm-hmm.
2: And he has an anxiety attack and starts crying. And I'm like,
1: what?
2: Okay, in his defense, so he said this was his first time going on a date in like 2 years,
1: mm-hmm.
2: and I guess he couldn't handle it. So
1: so wait, you got to paint the picture. So like, he's just driving and immediately just starts like just tears, like bawling, or?
2: He's driving, and pretty much what you just said, we're in the middle of a conversation, and all of a sudden, he pulls the car over into McDonald's parking lot and starts crying and saying, I'm sorry, I don't know if I can do this. And he just starts crying and hyperventilating, and I'm like, looking at him like, what? And he said he felt a lot of pressure and that maybe we should reschedule, but I'm like, you know, and so I'm like, but no, it's okay. I mean, I get it. I get the pressure too. You know, first date, you know, it can bring out the anxiety in you. I mean, I'm a little anxious too, but bottom line, I talked him down and we really did end up going out that night and we had a great night. Yeah.
1: It sounds like a kid going to their first day of school and not wanting to go into the class. So, okay. So has he had an episode like that since, or?
2: No, he's been fine except for now. And I'm actually a little concerned a bit. Because, I mean, I'm because I know I didn't do anything, but I gave him a chance when I could have blown him off on the first date. But now he's blowing me off and I don't even know why. I think that's pretty like up. You know, I mean, I just want to know what happened, or mainly I want to know if he's okay.
3: You're right.
1: Yeah. Maybe he's like having this is going too well. I don't know. I can't continue another. It's too well. I'm going to mess this up. Or are you sure you didn't do anything?
2: I'm positive I didn't do anything. I mean, I'm not perfect or anything like that. But listen, I'm the good person. I talked him down.
1: Man, if I was in your situation and that happened, I'd be like, I'll be right back. I'm going to go use the bathroom. And then I would run and never. But you are a good person, Kara. So you know what? We'll give him a call for you next. Okay.
2: Thank you. I'm curious now. What happened?
1: All right, hang on. Second date update on the 10s.
0: The Bounce knows everyone at work has a sweet tooth.
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1: All right, so we just spoke to Kara, and this is actually kind of funny. She's looking for this guy, Keith. Blew her off. She's not sure why, but she gave us a little nugget that maybe she should have blown him off in the beginning, because on their first date, as he was driving the car, the dude had to pull the car over because he was having a panic attack.
2: Damn.
3: Because I know. I actually do feel bad.
1: Because
3: you can't laugh at that.
1: He was... Says you.
3: Well,
1: he said, this is my first date in 2 years. I don't know if I can
3: know,
1: do it.
3: I know, but obviously he's got some issues.
1: Yeah. Well, Kara's a little mad because she's like, yo, I talked him down. We ended up having a great day. We've been hanging out, and now he's blowing her off with no explanation. So you still there, Kara?
4: I'm here.
1: All right, cool. We're going to try and call him right now. Hopefully he answers our call, okay?
4: Okay.
5: Hello?
1: Hello. Is this Keith?
5: Yeah. What time is what? Well, who is this?
1: Okay, Keith. This is Romero, Pebbles, and Melissa. Can I explain why we're calling? It's actually a good reason.
5: No, bro. What? I don't know what the f*** this is, but I don't want no extended warranty. No job. No other bullshit. Y'all trying to tell me? Just take me off that list.
3: Do women come with?
1: No. This isn't. This is a good thing. I swear to you, we actually got your. We're real people. We got your phone number from somebody who I'm gonna tell you right now, because they wanted us to call you, and basically ask you out on a date on their behalf. So we're gonna tell
5: Wait,
1: you.
5: Man.
1: No. Listen.
5: Okay. Hold on.
1: Okay.
5: Yo, some random chick wants to ask me on a date. Yeah, how ugly is she?
1: She's not ugly. It's a date that we'll pay for. We're going to tell you her name, but if you say yes to the date, we'll pay for wherever you want to go, and you tell us the day, the time, free food, free drinks, all that stuff, okay? So, like I said, she's not ugly since you already dated her. Her name is Kara.
5: Oh, nah, Jesus. Nah, she's not ugly. You right, but I can't see that anymore.
1: You can't see her. Did she? Is it something that she did?
5: No. I mean, she was fine.
1: Mm-hmm. Oh, okay.
5: But the last time we hung out, she introduced me to her mom.
1: Mm-hmm.
5: And this is going to sound crazy, but I am 99.9% sure her mom is a stripper, y'all.
3: What?
1: Wow. What?
5: Yeah.
2: Okay.
5: Yeah.
2: And?
5: I'm telling y'all, I used to go to the Anna all the time with my friends.
3: I love the
5: there.
1: Uh-huh.
5: So does she, apparently. She worked there. She's a stripper named Jasmine.
3: Okay.
2: Yeah.
3: Did you, like, hook up with her or something? Like, what's the big deal?
5: No. The big deal? That's, I can't be dating some girl and not see her mama naked.
1: Are you sure that it's
3: Why
1: the
3: not?
1: Same woman?
2: Boy.
5: Yes. I'm positive it was her. Same fake big and she has a tattoo of a butterfly on her shoulder, just like Jasmine.
1: Okay. That could be a coincidence. So luckily.
3: How much did you give her?
1: Luckily, Keith. Yeah.
3: I think he's probably embarrassed.
1: So here's the deal. Kara's actually.
5: You never tip and tell.
1: So Kara's on the phone right now, I believe. Still, she was listening to this phone call.
5: Oh, no.
1: Yeah. Hey, well, we can find out if it's true. Kara, is your mom a stripper?
6: Wait. Are you
3: sure?
6: I think I'd know my mother.
3: I mean, he did give some very specific.
6: Why would you say something like that?
5: Why would the f*** would I make that up, that your mom's a stripper? She's a stripper.
6: Because you're weird. I should have guessed that from the first instant. Because you're weird, and you're a weirdo who goes to strip clubs, and you like to lie.
5: Well, I'm weird for going to a strip club? What does that make your mom for working at one?
3: Okay.
6: My mom is not a stripper, dude. Why do you keep saying that? Oh, my God!
3: We need to get to the bottom of this. How
2: are we
3: going to
2: call the mother?
3: I know. How can we find this out for sure? Not that it really matters, but, I mean, doesn't sound like this is going to get settled anytime soon until we get the truth.
1: Well, I just want to, maybe we can find out. Like, you definitely have seen her mother naked. Is that's the issue, Keith?
5: I've definitely seen her mom naked. She is a stripper named Jasmine. I've seen her naked before.
6: That's a lie.
3: What's your mother's real name?
6: Oh, my God. My mom's name is Janice. My mom's name is Jasmine. My mom's name is Janice.
3: Janice. Jasmine.
6: Don't you guys go there. No, I would know my mother. She is not a stripper. Oh, don't.
3: I'm I'm just saying.
1: Did this woman that looks like her mother ever give you a lap dance, Keith?
5: You know what? I'm not a lap dance kind of guy, but she definitely gave all my friends lap dances.
1: Okay. That's why this is so awkward.
6: Ooh, that's bullshit. I gave you a chance. You're the one that up on the first day and had a full-fledged panic attack. Now we're on the radio and you're lying about my mother?
5: What? I'm telling you the truth about your mama drops it low for money and I'm the pervert?
1: Is it just you feel awkward seeing her mother now, Keith? Is that what it is?
5: Come on, man. There's just something weird about the fact that I've seen her mom's vagina and not hers yet. That's weird.
6: You know what? You know what? Forget it. The point is, I mean, first off, my mother's not a stripper, but I'm saying, if she was, what does that have to do with me?
2: Mm.
5: Well, look, I'm just saying, you wanted to know why I ghosted you. I'm telling you, your mom's a stripper, and I've seen her naked, and that's just a weird thing to me to be in a relationship with somebody who I've seen their mom like that.
6: You know what? This is all bad.
1: Hold on.
6: I should have got this from the first date, from the first moment.
1: Kara,
6: why don't you just ask your mom.
1: Are you or were you ever a stripper?
6: My mother is not a stripper. I think I would know.
3: I mean, I'm just saying it could be a possibility. That's all.
5: Listen. All right, I got an idea. How about if we do the free date thing, but it has to be at the on a Tuesday night because that's when she works.
3: Wow.
6: You know what? You.
3: They do have good.
6: You. You're a weirdo. You're a pervert. And you're a asshole. Bye, boy.
1: She just hung up.
3: I think she just might be embarrassed, honestly, which is stupid. Yeah. Who cares?
5: Of course she
3: embrace
5: is.
3: It.
1: So I guess she changed her mind about asking you for another date.
5: I don't even care, bro. I don't even understand why I'm the bad guy. Her mother's the stripper, not me.
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3: Drake is all about quantity over quality. You can't argue that with me. You can't. And you're going to find out why coming up in The Juice with Melissa. And then Leroy is going to hit you with some great good news, all right? Melissa, go ahead.
4: Well, first up, though, Chris Brown either needs new security, a new gated community, or both, because he's got some serious issues. After several security breaches in the past few weeks, we fast forward to this past Wednesday night when a man was arrested after hopping a fence, made onto Chris's property, and then started a fire. The man told police he knew Chris, but was taken into custody and then arrested for trespassing.
3: Right.
4: Needless to say, he didn't know him. Fast forward again to several hours later in the wee hours of Thursday morning, and police responded to Chris's property after reports came in of a suspicious person wandering around. They took the man into custody, who just so happened to be the same man arrested for starting a fire just hours before.
3: Chris's homie.
4: No word what he's being charged with now, but he is allegedly still in police custody. Pete Davidson is now a single man again. Just 5 months after the birth of their daughter, Pete Davidson and Elsie Hewitt have split. It looks like Pete's busy work schedule got in the way, with a source saying Pete's been traveling so much for work, but Elsie was craving more support from him at home after their daughter was born.
3: It's always the same thing with him. He's the hot chick that everyone wants to bang, but they don't want to stay with. He has
5: a huge bitch.
4: He's not even hot, though.
3: Well, yeah, but the girls hear the rumors about the size of his penis, and they want to take it for a spin. And then after that, they're like, all right, that was fun. But then they look at him, and they see his personality, and they're like, all right, I'm out. Then they move on to another guy with a smaller...
4: I mean, I guess it is true. Like, a man with a sense of humor definitely becomes more attractive. So, for him, it's...
3: He's not even that funny.
4: 100 notches because he's not attractive.
3: Dong.
4: And Drake just pulled off one of the biggest surprise moves in music history. While his fan base was awaiting the release of Iceman, Drake did not disappoint. In fact, he dropped not one, not two, but three albums last night. Iceman, Habibti, and Maid of Honor. Why three albums? Where there could be a few reasons. Contractual obligations, shock value, maybe a way to one-up Kendrick somehow. But what many people believe is a way to make records for streaming and chart dominance while he could hold the top three spots on the Billboard Albums chart at the same time. Now, between the three albums, there are 43 songs with features from 21 Savage, Future, Sexy Red, and more. And in one of the more talked about tracks off of Iceman, it's called Make Them Cry, Drake actually reveals that his dad has cancer.
6: How many are

0: God, I hate this version of Drake. I hate this version of Drake. Can we bring back this version of Drake right here? That's what I'm talking about right there. Get Big Frida. Give me a beat and just sing about random stuff.
1: So I take it you're not going to be listening to...
0: No, it sounds like something...
1: Habibti, Maid of Honor.
0: No, it sounds like something that you hear at an open mic night at a poetry slam. But like, it's all bad people
1: so
0: up there.
1: Stupid.
0: It does. Listen to this.
1: I'm going to give them all a chance. At some point this weekend, I will listen to them all. Ugh. But it's funny because this is like Christmas morning for Drake fans. If you are a Drake fan, this is... Imagine
0: yeah, but you're opening up a box that has a box in it that has a box in it that has a box in it that has nothing in the last
1: Leroy,
0: box.
1: Yeah. Who's your favorite artist right now? Someone that you just live for every time they have a drop.
2: This is gonna Kendrick, Anderson .Paak. I love them as artists.
1: You wake up Friday morning and Anderson .Paak drops 3 albums on you.
2: Yeah.
1: I mean, you're
2: that's great, but I don't think I would. There's a lot of Drake fans who are just off of minutes after listening. Mm. Oh, this is a classic. I wouldn't do that. I would never do that.
0: That's
2: never.
0: Right. This is okay. I'm going to bring it back to sports because I feel like that's something that everyone can kind of like, you know, understand. This was like the Patriots won their last Super Bowl in 2018, right?
1: Mm-hmm. Oh, so long ago.
0: All right. Since then, okay, they were just in the Super Bowl last year. Let's take that out of the way.
1: Okay.
0: Since then, they've had crappy season after crappy season after crappy season after crappy season. And you're still hanging on there. Every time they win one game, you're like, oh, another Super Bowl. No. Right now, Drake sucks.
2: Oh my God.
0: Objectively. Wow. Right. Objectively, he has run out of whatever magic sauce they were putting in his soup.
1: Mm.
2: It hasn't changed. He hasn't evolved. And I want him to. I really do. But again, I've only listened to one time. And that was after waking
1: gotta be
2: up
1: fair.
2: After a traumatic dream and on the way into work this morning.
0: Maybe so music is just evolving and I'm like out of touch. I think I'm out of touch.
1: That, Romero, that's quite
0: I'm out of touch. Music sucks now and I'm like, I remember when it was good.
1: Here is Leroy with good news.
2: All right. A heartbreaking loss has turned into a life-changing act of kindness in Seattle. After Holly and Brandon Dunn's car was broken into, they thought they had lost the most priceless thing they owned forever. The ashes and paw prints of their late Chihuahua, Tia. But what the thieves tossed away as worthless was discovered by a man named Chris, who has been homeless for the last 7 years. Chris found the bag of items near a dumpster and held onto it. Then one day, he spotted flyers the Dunn family had posted around the neighborhood and immediately reached out asking for nothing in return. The emotional reunion touched the entire community. Now, the same man who helped restore family's treasured memories is getting a fresh start of his own. Thanks to a GoFundMe organized by a local woman who helped search for the missing items. More than $5,000 has already been raised to help Chris move into his very first apartment in 7 years. One supporter wrote that Chris is an angel who deserves every bit of kindness coming his way. This is proof, y'all, that one good deed can truly change multiple lives. And that's your good news.

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0: Get Up Crew, Romero, Melissa, and Leroy. I'm going to blame this on Diddy. I'm going to blame this on Diddy because I just don't want to believe that Young Miami is that stupid, even though she is that stupid. So Young Miami, formerly of the City Girls, she says she wants to have a baby, another baby. And she wants, you know, everything that comes with having another baby, except she really wants nothing that comes with having another baby, because she somehow wants another baby with a man, not like going and getting artificially inseminated or anything like that. She wants a guy, but she's like, I don't want to move in with that man. I want to have kids with him. I don't want to move in with him. I want my personal space. I think the man needs his personal space. So far, this sounds like where you're like almost profound. You know, she goes, it makes it more exciting that way when you don't see each other all the time. And then she turns into Young Miami and she goes, I like to keep the relationship on your toes. It's like, I miss you. Where are you at? Oh, I'm coming to your house right now. Like in a drama way.
1: Yeah.
0: She wants the drama. And at first I was like, that is the dumbest thing I've ever heard in my life. But there are people out there who love messy relationships.
1: Oh my goodness.
0: They don't want peace.
1: They want problems.
0: Always. I don't want peace.
2: You are surprised by this. This is like, I mean, we've known this for years. Some people just thrive on drama and toxic relationships.
0: But they're not thriving.
2: And they brag about it.
0: That's what they're,
2: right,
0: they're existing with.
1: Mm-hmm.
0: You know what I'm saying? You're not, I haven't seen anybody thrive with a drama.
2: Okay, maybe thrive is the bad word. Is a bad word.
0: I've seen them be in a cycle of bad relationships and
1: like
0: stay there.
1: Bonding. And
0: yeah, but I haven't seen anybody be like, "Yo, you know how I made it to CEO of this company?
1: Right.
0: Terrible relationships."
2: Do you know how many men I see on social media that actually have in their bio that they're looking for a woman that has a little bit of crazy in her?
0: And you know,
2: you know how many people I see that, Romero, I see
0: and
2: that.
0: And I bet,
2: like,
0: you see them all the time because they can't stay in a relationship. That's my point.
1: Yeah, and on the flip side, there are a lot of women, and this isn't anything crazy to say, but there are a lot of women who, they find somebody who's a normal, caring, lovable guy as boring.
2: It's not exciting. I was just going to say, it's just not exciting.
1: They enjoy the chase.
2: Yep.
1: Which is, to me, I'm sorry. I think that's crazy to me. But they enjoy the chase of trying to make someone stay, trying to make someone do the right thing.
2: Yep.
1: And it's exciting to them.
0: I had a female friend who, she's not like this anymore because she learned, but for the longest time, she was like, I love making my man, because I would notice

0: he would say certain things around her man. And I was cool with the dude because I'm like, yo, don't ever involve me. She goes, no, I can't involve you because you and him are cool. She's like, I always do it with a guy that he barely knows or something like that. Or I'll mention a dude. She goes, she wanted him to think that she was basically cheating because she thought that that would make him like
1: playing games.
0: Yeah, she played crazy. I would hear her talk to him and say stuff, make up a name. Mm. I'm like, yo, we've been hanging out this whole time. And you're saying like, oh, I just saw Brad. You know, she'd make up a name. She was like, yeah, I just do that to mess with him.
2: What? Because
0: I like to, yeah.
1: You got to be careful when you're doing stuff like that, though.
0: Like
1: playing stupid games, you get stupid prizes.
0: And then I've had, that was my one female friend. Mm. I've had, I don't have enough fingers and toes to count how many male friends I have who loved messy relationships.
2: So back to the female friend that you had. So she would do that in hopes that he would have a reaction of who is this guy, or maybe a reaction that he leaves so that she can try to chase and bring him back. Or
0: when she got the reaction to her from her perspective, it was like, oh, he cares about me. Like if he got mad. So she always wanted to, and I'm like, okay, I get your side is like, oh, it means he loves me. Like when he gets upset when I'm mentioning another dude, I said, yeah, but like, that's cool for you. You're like, yay. I'm like, he's still hanging on to the fact that you're talking about some other guy that doesn't exist or about a situation that didn't happen when you hang up the phone with him. He's sitting there going like, this bitch, it's ruining his day at work.
2: It reminds me, my very first date with Tina, we went out to eat and we were looking for. And one of the questions I asked her, I said, hey, are you in the drama? Because I'm not. Like, do you... Not even into drama. Do you thrive off of drama? Because if you do, then I'm going to be considered a very, very boring person to you. And if she had said yes, that would have been my cue to, I gotta go.
1: But I understand. I understand where your heart was coming from with that question, Leroy, but mm-hmm. most people that are into drama won't admit it.
0: Yeah.
1: You kind of just have to find it out. Mm-hmm. Thankfully for you, Tina is not. But mm-hmm. I'm just saying, you usually have to find that stuff out on your own.
0: Yeah. And then there's levels to the game. Like someone, you know, like Melissa, you were saying guys that are like, oh, I like a girl who's a little crazy or whatever.
1: They have it in their bio.
0: Some of those guys might mean it like...
1: I'm serious.
0: They might mean it like, I don't want it to be like boring. But some people might interpret that as... I'm a psycho bitch.
1: Right,
0: he
1: right.
0: wants me. You know what I'm mm-hmm. saying? And it's like, yo, I'm looking for a 4. You're like a 19.
2: Jeez.
0: On a scale of so anyway, do you like a messy relationship? Is that what you thrive on? Is that what you look for? Like, you know, I don't want, you know, consistency. I don't want to know that he's going to show up every day.
1: Yeah, hey, you got to love the honesty from people, peace. Though, that will admit it.
0: You think that that's boring. 833-973-0969. Do you like a messy relationship? You could be anonymous, by the way, if you want.
2: Could you imagine being with somebody who wants to argue every single day? Looks forward to having an issue, having a problem?
1: Keeps things fresh.
2: Yeah.
0: That's the progression of like relationships. You're like... Oh, I want that because you equate that with the best sex, which, by the way, true. But and then you start going, I don't want to constantly be like looking over my shoulder when I'm outside. So I think I'm going to tone it down a little bit. And then you find a lady in the streets, put a freak in the bed. Anonymous, go ahead.
3: Okay, hey, so I'm recognizing, like Melissa said, that the crazy people don't know that they're crazy or they're not going to admit to it. So I'm recognizing that I'm probably more messy than I knew I was in hindsight. I will say that I do have my steady Freddy and life is quiet and calm and good.
0: Yeah.
3: But I do see myself, like, every once in a while getting ready to poke the bear, whether consciously or subconsciously. And
1: I love says steady Freddy. Yeah. That's hilarious to me. Go ahead. Sorry.
3: I want to leave you with this nugget of it's one thing to say like your level of crazy translates to the sheets. Yes, maybe. But like I literally have a shrink. I talk every month to my shrink. And she says because of, you know, everything goes back to childhood trauma. If you're coming from chaos or craziness, some part of you, that's your norm. So you're like trying to recreate your norm.
2: Deep.
0: Yeah,
1: profound.
0: It is. I mean, comes
3: that's
0: down.
3: Why I wanted to call in because I was like, let me give them this little deep nugget.
2: It's a Sunday period. It's beautiful.
3: Uh-huh.
2: You guys are just chilling. Mm-hmm. You're sitting at home. A movie comes on. You mean to tell me there are times in your life where you're like, you know what? Let me find something. I gotta poke the bear right now.
3: Yeah. Oh. Well, I mean, in that analogy, look at your week. There are 7 days in your week. There's only one Sunday, right? There's the one day where you relax and everything is calm.
2: Yeah.
3: What about them 6 days?
0: Yeah.
3: You got six bestie days to get through to enjoy your Sunday.
0: And there's always something, you know, always find something that's completely out of the guy's control to get mad at him for.
3: Like, yeah.
0: Why are there so many bitches at your job? You know what I'm saying? Like something like that. There's always something
3: everything.
0: There. Yeah.
3: I'm like, oh, so somebody cooked for you? She shared lunch with you? So she think I'm not feeding you?
1: Oh, my God.
0: You're on the phone with them and you go, who's that talking in the background? Even though it has nothing to do with him.
1: Man.
2: And this is why a lot of guys sit in the driveway in their car for like an hour before they go
1: Hey, women do it too, Leroy.
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1: She take my money when I'm in need. Yes, she's a trifling friend indeed. Oh, she's a gold digger way over town.

0: This is the second date update on the 10th with Ramiro, Pebbles, Melissa, and Leroy. 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
1: What's up, Darnell?
2: Hey, man. I got on a date with this girl.
1: Mm-hmm.
2: It was a I hadn't been out since the pandemic started, and I wanted to get out and meet some people, and so I met her.
1: Okay.
2: We connected. We went on a date, but it was very, very f***ing weird. She brought people on the date with her.
1: She brought people on the date
3: what?
1: With her?
2: Yeah, she told me she was going to do it, and I thought it was weird. I was like, all right, what the hell? I'll bring my cousin with me as well.
1: How many of you were was there?
2: So I show up to the thing. She gets there with her brother and this other girl, and then another girl shows up.
1: Okay.
2: So there's like five of us. It's just me and my cousin and the three of them.
1: Okay.
2: I'm like, what the hell is going on? So we're talking, you know, having a good time.
1: Wait, were you guys all sitting together, or was it like you and her and they were off at a different table? Oh,
2: okay.
1: You were all sitting together.
3: Well, this is weird.
2: We were all sitting together.
1: and you had a good time?
2: I did. I thought everybody else did too. I mean, we all, you know, partied with, hey, let's catch up again next time. Let's get together, blah, blah, blah, blah. You know, the typical feel good type of thing.
1: Mm-hmm. Now, for the next one, were you planning to go just you and her?
2: Well, that was the idea, but I never heard back from her.
1: That is the most bizarre date story I've ever heard in my life. I mean, I can understand somebody bringing like one friend, like a double date, but that's just like, that's just uneven.
2: Yeah, this was not a double date. This was a fifth wheel.
1: Yeah, it's just
4: uneven.
1: Yeah, it's just uneven. It makes no sense. All right, so you want another date with this girl. Now, can you think of anything that happened on this quote-unquote date that you might have, I don't know. I mean, here's the thing. It's like, forget about pissing her off. You might have pissed off, you know, the brother or the brother's friend or whoever, you know, or maybe your cousin did something to piss someone.
2: I don't care about him. I ain't trying to date him.
1: Well, I'm just saying, like,
2: I just thought she was hot.
1: Yeah, I know, but I'm saying that there was just so many factors there that maybe you didn't do anything wrong, but maybe your cousin might have said something. Wait a minute. I think I got it. When the bill came, how did you split it?
2: What do you mean split it? I paid for it. These motherfuckers ate like a dog. They drank. They had a great time. I paid for everything. Again, I thought it was a good time, especially for them, because they didn't come out of their pockets.
1: Okay.
2: Not even for the tip.
3: This just sounds, there's something
1: so
3: off here,
1: yeah.
3: Like majorly
1: right.
3: Off.
1: Listen, we'll try and give her a call for you next, all right, my friend?
2: All right, man.
1: All right, hang on. Second date update on 10s.
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1: Okay, so if you're just joining us, we spoke to Darnell. So he's looking for this girl, Anne, and he wants to go on another date with her. But here's the weird thing. This second date that he wants to go on will actually be the first date because their first date was more like a get-together amongst many people.
2: Mm-hmm.
1: Apparently, Anne suggested that for some reason she wanted to bring some friends along. And she brought her brother and her brother's, I don't know, girlfriend, fiance, wife, someone else.
2: Not too weird.
1: Yeah, Darnell brought his cousin. But he said that despite all that, they all had a good time. Wait a minute, I figured it out. Because Darnell said he paid for dinner.
2: Okay.
1: You know what it is? What? I bet you that this girl's just a scam artist. And she just does this thing where she goes on dates with guys and has them pay for dinner and drinks for like her entire family.
2: Maybe.
1: When the bill came, did they have alligator arms or did you immediately grab it?
3: Well, you know, that, as you mentioned, it was kind of funny because a couple people got up and just went to the bathroom.
1: Oh, oh, man. Okay, we're going to try and call her right now. Stay quiet.
4: Hello?
1: Hi, is this Ann?
4: Yeah, it is.
1: Yeah, and I'm sorry. Clearly, we're waking you up, and I apologize for that. So it's Ramiro, Pebbles, and Melissa, the Get Up Crew show. Can I just explain to you really quickly why we're calling you?
4: Hold up. I got to get up. Who is that you're looking for? So, who are you calling about?
1: Okay, so we're calling you. We got your phone number from a gentleman who wants to go on a date with you. Well, we're going to tell you the guy's name, but if you say yes, we'll let you pick wherever you'd like to do the date. You know, you could pick the place, the day, the time, whatever, and we'll pay for everything. We'll reserve everything as far as the food and drinks, and just to see if you and this gentleman hit it off.
4: Who is it?
1: Okay, so his name is Darnell, and apparently you went on a date with him with your family.
4: Oh my gosh! Really, him?
1: Yeah. Why do you? Yep. Why you don't sound happy? And he said, when you guys all hung out, you guys had a really good time together.
4: No, we didn't. He had a really good time with somebody else. It wasn't me.
2: What?
1: Huh?
4: You heard me.
2: Somebody.
4: He was talking to my brother's girlfriend the whole night.
1: He was talking to your brother's girlfriend the whole night?
4: Yes.
3: What the f*** are you talking about? Who? I was talking to you the whole time.
1: Oh, hold on. And Darnell is on the phone right now.
4: Why?
1: So hold on.
4: We don't have anything to talk about.
2: Why?
1: Wait, what do you mean?
3: Okay. You don't have anything to talk about. You had plenty to say that night when you guys were eating and drinking.
4: You never spoke to me once. You were talking to Fran.
1: What?
3: What?
4: Yeah, my brother's girlfriend is named Fran.
1: Hold on a second. How did you?
5: I'm so confused right now.
1: Hold on. Explain to me how he didn't talk to you and he talked to your brother's girlfriend the whole night.
4: So we all go into the place. We all get acquainted as best as we could because it was really, really loud in there.
1: Uh-huh.
4: So Fran, my brother, and Darnell all sit at one side.
1: Yep.
4: And then I sit at the other side. So every time I would try to make contact with Darnell, he would just be like really dismissive because he was so into talking to friends.
3: Oh, you got to be freaking kidding me. I was talking to her because I thought she was you. She was super cool. We were having a great time. And by the way, who the hell brings other people to a blind date?
5: Yeah, that's a great question. Great question.
3: And you had all my attention. I didn't know who the f*** you were.
1: I got to be honest. I'm on Darnell's side for this one.
5: Yeah.
1: I mean, he hit it off with your brother's girlfriend, but it's kind of like, why did you
5: bring actually
1: all those,
5: funny.
1: Yeah, why'd you bring all those people? We thought you were scamming him out of money because he paid for the date, Ann.
4: Well, he didn't have to. No one told him, but I just wanted to have my brother there for my safety.
3: No one told him. Yeah, that's always the answer when the guy pays all the money. If you'd have came even with one person, it would have been a lot easier. I came with one person. You came with two.
1: Hold on. Darnell, you never at any point realized that you weren't talking to the right girl?
3: Dude, I had no idea. The girl I was talking to acted like she was the person I came to see. We had a great time. She was super hot. And I'm not going to lie. She had my attention.
4: Like, look, Darnell, I literally tried to talk to you so many times, but you kept on blowing me off.
3: You got to be me.
1: Could you give us your brother's girlfriend's number, and we'll ask her if she wants to go on another
5: date
1: with Darnell? Because
3: that's what I want to know.
1: Clearly, they hit it off really well.
4: Yeah, you can call her at 911.
1: I don't think she's fully awake yet.
5: No.
1: Okay, how about this? How about this?
3: She hasn't been awake for a few weeks.
1: Listen, how about you guys? We'll pay for a date for you guys to actually get to know each other. Just you two. Just you two, Anne. We're not going to pay for your whole damn family.
4: No, I'm not interested.
1: You're not interested because he didn't pay you no mind because he thought he was
4: exactly.
1: trying to get with you? I'm still going to stick with I'm on Darnell's side for this one.
3: Well, apparently I shouldn't have been paying attention to you because you didn't even keep my attention. But by the way, since we're on this call and we're doing things, what's the other girl's number?
5: Okay.
4: I told you, 911.
3: Wow, 911, huh? That's the best you can do? With a sense of humor like that, I'm bored as hell. I'm glad we didn't talk.
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0: getting you going.
1: Yeah. 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
0: Ramiro, Pebbles, Melissa, and Leroy.
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2: All right, Drake has released
3: Iceman. And two more albums, because why not? Melissa has details on that coming up in the juice, and then Leroy's going to hit you with some good news. Go ahead, Melissa.
4: All right, well, Chris Brown either needs a new security, a new gated community, or both, because he's just got some serious issues. After several security breaches in the past few weeks, we fast forward to this past Wednesday night where a man was arrested after hopping a fence made onto Chris's property and then starting a fire. The man told police he knew Chris, but he was taken into custody and arrested for trespassing. Fast forward again to several hours later. In the wee hours of Thursday morning, police responded to Chris's property after reports came in of a suspicious person wandering around the property. They took the man into custody and then realized it was the same man arrested for starting a fire just hours before.
5: I heard he wanted his money back for that last Chris Brown album.
4: Okay. It was waiting for something like that. No word what he's being charged with now, but he is still allegedly in police custody. Pete Davidson's now a single man. Again, just 5 months after the birth of their daughter, Pete Davidson and Elsie Hewitt have split. It looks like Pete's busy work schedule got in the way, with a source saying Pete has been traveling so much for work, but Elsie was craving more support from him at home after their daughter was born. Pete and Elsie had been dating since early 2025, and word is they are working out the best co-parenting solution, and that is their top priority.
3: Yeah, Pete gives her as much money as he can, and he sees the baby as little as possible. That's what they're trying to work out.
4: Wow. And Drake just pulled off one of the biggest surprise moves in music history. While his fan base was waiting for the release of Iceman, Drake did not disappoint. In fact, he dropped not one, not two, but three albums last night. Iceman, Habibti, and Maid of Honor. Now, why three albums? Well, there could be a few reasons. Contractual obligations could be one. Shock value, maybe a way to one-up Kendrick. But many people believe it's a way to make records for streaming and chart dominance while he could hold the top three spots on the Billboard albums chart at the same time. Now, between the three albums, there's 43 songs with features from 21 Savage, Future, Sexy Red, and more. And in one of the more talked about tracks off of Iceman, Make Them Cry, Drake reveals that his dad has cancer. How many artists?

0: baby face.
1: He's not even rapping to the beat. I hate it. I got to find something.
2: He's telling a story.
1: I don't care.
2: I know.
1: Tell a story to the beat.
2: Listen.
1: It's
2: we have to have
1: hard.
2: This conversation maybe a little bit later, but it's like, it's so interesting to me how there's so many different types of people who listen to music in different ways. And in this case with Drake, you have one group of people who is saying this is the masterpiece. He's saving hip hop yet again. It is an instant classic. Then you have this other group of people like you, Romero, who are saying it is garbage. It is trash. My ears are bleeding. I had to go to the emergency room because my ears were bleeding. Like,
1: and I haven't even heard it yet. And I can tell you it sucks.
2: Okay. So yeah, I'm curious where all listening
1: I've had two
2: land
1: bites
2: in
1: of
2: that.
1: Off the sampler menu and both of them I had to spit out.
3: And typically when restaurants give you a sample, they're proud of it.
1: Yeah.
3: And I think that's what's going to hook you in to go and buy some
2: the sampler platter.
1: Yeah. Here's the trailer to the movie. Okay. It's like you know MCU got that Doctor Doom movie coming out. It'd be like the trailer. It'd be like Doctor Doom having coffee in his kitchen.
3: Right.
1: It's like, okay, and now what? And then he sits down and reads the newspaper.
2: Here is Leroy with your good news.
3: All right, a heartbreaking loss has turned into a life-changing act of kindness in Seattle. After Holly and Brandon Dunn's car was broken into, they thought they had lost the most priceless thing they owned forever. The ashes and paw prints of their late Chihuahua, Tia. But what the thieves tossed away as worthless was discovered by a man named Chris, who has been homeless for the last 7 years. Chris found the bag of items near a dumpster and held on to it. Then one day he spotted flyers the Dunn family had posted around the neighborhood and immediately reached out, asking for nothing in return. The emotional reunion touched the entire community, and now the same man who helped restore family's treasured memories is getting a fresh start of his own. Thanks to a GoFundMe organized by a local woman who helped search for the missing items, more than $5,000 has already been raised to help Chris move into his very first apartment in 7 years. One supporter wrote that Chris is an angel who deserves every bit of kindness coming his way. This is proof, y'all, that one good deed can truly change multiple lives. And that's your good news.
1: That is an amazing story.
3: Uh-oh.
2: Here we go.
1: If it goes with the narrative that you just said. But I'm just having trouble.
2: What?
1: Grasping that this homeless man found these dog's ashes and decided to hold on to them.
3: You never know.
1: For what?
3: I don't know.
1: For what? Or maybe, which is most likely, he was the person that stole their crap, and then he saw the flyer and was like, I found your dog's ashes and held on to them.
2: And then asked for nothing?
1: Yeah, because that's what you do when you really want something. Duh. No, I don't want to sleep with
2: know.
1: You on the
2: I
1: first date.
2: I think that's
1: date.
2: A stretch.
1: I want to get to know you when you really want to bang.
4: You can't touch this. You can't touch this. You can't touch this.

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4: 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That's right, we've got the American Red Cross going on with their blood drive because it is the Lumber River United Way's 24th annual Day of Caring going on until 2 this afternoon right here at Lumberton Chevrolet Buick GMC on Lee Howe Road in Lumberton. This is the greatest thing ever. 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I'm going to have your chance to win Lil Wayne tickets over here at the Bounce Tent. There's a big high five going out to all the volunteers for projects across the three-county region of Robson, Bladen, and Hope County. We are supporting the mission of the Lumber River United Way. 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So come on out. Once again, it's the Lumber River United Way's 24th annual Day of Caring going on until 2 this afternoon at Lumberton Chevrolet GMC Buick on Link Howe Road in Lumberton.
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1: 1077 The Bounce, you are hanging out with Minda, and I am hanging out over here at Lumberton Chevrolet in Lumberton for the Lumber River United Way's 24th annual Day of Caring, going on until 2 this afternoon right here at Lumberton Chevrolet Buick GMC. Now come by and say hi. Plus, stop over and make a difference for the folks in Robson, Hoke, and Bladen counties. You can drop off non-perishable food items. 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And this is very cool. They've got the sew and knit in people making pillowcases for cancer patients, and they've got these little towels filled with toiletries and things for homeless children and seniors. It is a great thing going on out here. It is a wonderful way to give back. Plus, if you come see me at the Bounce Tent, I'll have your chance to win tickets to see Lil Wayne when he comes to Raleigh. 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We are out here until around 1:30, and the Day of Caring is going on until 2. 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

Throw it back. It's an hour of nonstop throwback hip hop and R&B. Throwing it back, taking you back, yo. 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
1: Hey guys, it's Minda from 1077 The Bounce, and I am out here at Lumberton Chevrolet because it is Lumber River United Way's 24th annual Day of Caring. Now, Cheyenne is here with me. Cheyenne, tell us what's going on out here and why the folks need to come by.
2: 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We've got the Knit In Project, which is a sewing project where we're turning washcloths into toiletry kits for the homeless, victims from Rape Crisis Center, for those in need from Christian Care Center, that type of thing. We're having a lot of fun. We have volunteers stuffing those washcloths and a whole group of ladies who are sewing. A lot of fun. We also have about a dozen other projects going on around the county, including smoke detectors being put in. We have a blood drive going on. Wheelchair ramps are being built. Lots of cleanup around different nonprofits. Just a lot of help in giving back to our community.
1: I was going to say, today's the day to give back. 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You don't even have to know who they are, but you know that you could potentially change a life. You know, this is a great thing. It is the Lumber River United Way's 24th annual Day of Caring. Plus, if you come out here before 1:30, you'll have a chance to win tickets to see Lil Wayne from myself and 107.7 The Bounce. So once again, we are out here at Lumberton Chevrolet in Lumberton, kind of across from the high school, but you'll have to look for the American Red Cross truck because we're not in the parking lot. We're in the used car side, but that doesn't matter because, you know, our hearts are pure. We will see you when you get here.

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0: Got a in my dental, blowing hemp in a rental. 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
26: But I don't understand why she's burning me to hold on to this. 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